there's an old saying in Tennessee, I know it's in Texas, probably in Tennessee, that says, fool me once, shame on you. If fool me, we can't get fooled again.

I remember you was conflicted, misusing your influence. 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Resentment that turned into a deep depression. Found myself screaming in the hotel room. I didn't want to self-destruct. The evils of Lucy was all around me. So I went running for answers until I came home. But that didn't stop survivor's guilt. Going back and forth trying to convince myself the stripes I earned. Or maybe how A1 my foundation was. But while my loved ones was fighting a continuous war back in the city, I was entering a new one.

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1: Yo.
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1: Check our situation.
0: Yo. 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It's about a thing. 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

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And the Spirit of God moved upon the face of the waters. 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

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He chose the move to fuck this shit. 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

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Bob Marley's and Gorilla Glue.

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0: Bitch, this ain't time, this is our turn. 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Bitch, this ain't diesel, this Gucci.
1: Scooch.
0: Bitch, you don't know me, man, you know me.
1: Yeah.
0: Bitch, this ain't Adidas, it's Puma. Bitch, that ain't the truth, this a rumor. Bitch, you ain't my friend, you a tumor. Bitch, that ain't the new one, this new one. Bitch, this ain't fourth quarter, it's crunch times. 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

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Bad bitch, she wanna feel me. 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